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1: The Tomb of the Unknown Soldier at Arlington National Cemetery honors unidentified American service members and symbolizes the sacrifices of all soldiers who died in war. The first unknown soldier was a World War I service member who was interred in 1921. Subsequently, unknown service members from World War II, the Korean War, and the Vietnam War have also been interred. The Tomb of the Unknown Soldier is guarded 24 hours a day by elite soldiers from the 3rd U.S. Infantry and is open daily 8 till 6. Visitors can watch ceremonies, lay flowers, or join walking tours related to the tomb and nearby grave sites. 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
6: Considerable cloudiness throughout the evening, overnight lows in the upper 60s. Then rain and thunderstorms in the forecast for Wednesday, with highs near 84 degrees. With your WECO Weather, this is Amber Moore.

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8: Considerable cloudiness throughout the evening, overnight lows in the upper 60s. Then rain and thunderstorms in the forecast for Wednesday, with highs near 84 degrees. With your WECO Weather, this is Amber Moore.

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0: 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I'm just sitting out here watching everybody. We've got your all-time favorite, 101.3 FM WEC.

This was Randy Travis's third number one single and his first single to be certified platinum. So here it is, Randy Travis, Forever and Ever, Amen.

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4: Considerable cloudiness throughout the evening, overnight lows in the upper 60s. Then rain and thunderstorms in the forecast for Wednesday, with highs near 84 degrees. With your WECO Weather, this is Amber Moore.
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8: Considerable cloudiness throughout the evening. Overnight lows in the upper 60s. Then rain and thunderstorms in the forecast for Wednesday with highs near 84 degrees. With your WECO weather, this is Amber Moore.
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This concludes this test of the emergency alert system.

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1: ABC News, I'm Wayne Cabot. So how did progressives do on primary night? In defeat, Missouri, Cori Bush, former squad member, saying this to the incumbent Democrat Wesley Bell.
2: For the next 2 years, this community will be represented by someone that didn't deem you valuable enough to show up to one candidate forum where there were audience comments, even though I showed up to everyone.
1: Before the polls closed in Michigan, election officials warned it would be a long night in a tight race between progressive Democrat Dr. Abdul Al-Sayed and the establishment candidate Haley Stevens. The Ohio congressman facing an ethics investigation over domestic abuse allegations, Max Miller, says he's innocent and will not quit his campaign even after getting a phone call from President Trump. L.A. sheriffs say an armed suspect was arrested at Trump National Golf Course there while taking pictures Sunday, 2 days before Trump came for a fundraiser. This is ABC News.
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11: Partly cloudy skies with temperatures in the upper 60s to low 70s to start our Wednesday morning. We'll see a sunshine-cloud mix as we go through the afternoon. There is a slight chance of stray showers or thunderstorms, highs topping out near 85 degrees. Clouds increase as we go throughout the evening, with showers developing late, overnight lows in the upper 60s. Then rain in the forecast for Thursday, with temperatures in the mid-80s. With your WECO weather, this is Amber Moore.
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1: ABC News, I'm Sherry Preston. A very close race in the Democratic primary for an open Senate seat in Michigan. Neither moderate Democrat Haley Stevens or more progressive Democrat Abdul Al-Sayed are claiming victory in the very tight contest as of now. Former so-called squad member progressive Democrat Cori Bush losing her Missouri race in the St. Louis area to incumbent Congressman Wesley Bell in one of those newly drawn congressional districts. A potential security threat for President Trump, a man arrested at a Trump golf course in advance of his visit to Los Angeles last night.
2: Officials say plain-clothed agents reported a suspicious man at Trump National Golf Club in Rancho Palos Verdes Sunday. They say he was spotted walking the property, taking photos and videos, and appearing to monitor security preparations 2 days before the president's planned visit.
1: ABC's Sophie Flay. The president says a deal on the Strait of Hormuz could come as early as today as Iran and Oman inch toward an agreement to reopen the crucial waterway. This is ABC News.
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7: Partly cloudy skies with temperatures in the upper 60s to low 70s to start our Wednesday morning. We'll see a sunshine cloud mix as we go through the afternoon. There is a slight chance of stray showers or thunderstorms, highs topping out near 85 degrees. Clouds increase as we go throughout the evening, with showers developing late, overnight lows in the upper 60s. Then rain in the forecast for Thursday, with temperatures in the mid-80s. With your WECO weather, this is Amber Moore.
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7: Partly cloudy skies with temperatures in the upper 60s to low 70s to start our Wednesday morning. We'll see a sunshine cloud mix as we go through the afternoon. There is a slight chance of stray showers or thunderstorms, highs topping out near 85 degrees. Clouds increase as we go throughout the evening, with showers developing late, overnight lows in the upper 60s. Then rain in the forecast for Thursday, with temperatures in the mid-80s. With your WECO weather, this is Amber Moore.
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0: Kane Brown from WECO at 6:42 on your Wednesday morning, this August 5th of 2026. It is mostly clear, a really nice day. Don't even see any fog much out and about. There's a little fog kind of lying in the valleys of the mountains. It just absolutely creates a beautiful scene. If you happen to be coming down Montgomery Road this morning, just look over left to the Johnny Cross Fields and you'll see all that beauty this morning. It's the Purple Mountains majesty with a little bit of fog kind of lying in the valleys of those. It's just a beautiful sight. We're currently at 69 degrees, going to top out in the mid-80s with a mostly sunny day today with a slight chance of a pop-up afternoon shower. Amber Moore has that complete forecast coming up once again at the top of the hour. Goose Lindsay has local news and ABC has national news. We have the Darnell Bakery Birthday Club at 7:20, and again today, getting down to the nitty-gritty, we've got three more chances today, tomorrow, and Friday to win four packs of passes to Daytona International Speedway, the site of the August 28th and 29th events featuring the O'Reilly Auto Parts Series in the Winn-Dixie 250 powered by Coca-Cola on Saturday, August 28th. And then, of course, on Sunday, August 29th, the NASCAR Cup Series, the final race of the regular season. It's the cutoff race before the 16th. Teams are qualified for the chase coming up this year, and it is the Coke Zero Sugar 400. You can go for free. We'll give you a chance to win those tickets coming up on 7:40 trivia, so brush up on your Daytona and get ready to win, because it will be related to Daytona International Speedway. All right, a few things we can celebrate today. Housekeepers Week, Assisted Living Week. Not sure why we're talking about the week when we're already in the middle of the week. Security Officer Appreciation Week, as well as Truck Driver Appreciation Week. I might be on the wrong day here. Matter of fact, I am. This thing pulls up on September the 14th, so that was last year. So let's regroup here. All right, today is Green Peppers Day. Love some green peppers, especially stuffed green peppers. International Traffic Light Day. Celebrate traffic lights, and this is how you can do it. You can park right down on the corner of Main and Mill Street in Wartburg, right in front of the old Tanner House, and enjoy, you know, truly enjoy Traffic Light Appreciation Day. Because there's a light there that turns red most of the time for no apparent reason. You got one up here on the Kingston Street and Main Street that's way more busy intersection that just flashes yellow and red. I vote to make that one down on Mill and Main to flash red or yellow. We don't need the traffic light. But anyway, that's just me. But you can celebrate Traffic Light Day by enjoying that traffic light while you sit there and watch no traffic come by. All right. Psychiatric Technician Appreciation Day. Really? Psychiatric Technician. Never heard of that. It's Underwear Day and Work Like a Dog Day. I work like a dog about every day. I really do. Especially yesterday, I absolutely did. All right, so let's see what a psychiatric technician is. I understand being a, you know, a x-ray technician or something like that. All right, a psychiatric technician provides daily care and treatment to people with mental health illness or developmental disabilities. They work under the supervision of a registered nurse and doctor, monitoring patient behavior, administering medications, and assisting with daily living activities in hospitals, clinics, and correctional facilities. So there you go. That's what it is. It's basically just a nurse's / doctor's assistant that really does all the grunt work, really. So happy Psychiatric Technicians Day, everyone, and a very good Wednesday morning, everybody.
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2: The DAV, Disabled American Veterans, of Oliver Springs, will host a breakfast the last Saturday of each month at 530 Kingston Street in Oliver Springs. The breakfast starts at 8 a.m. and is free to vets and guests. If you have community news that you would like to hear on WECO, send us an email at wecooffice@highland.net.
3: Breaking news from Washington, D.C. Big day at the court. Supreme Court ruling in favor of protecting women's sports, upholding state restrictions on transgender athletes in a 6-3 landmark decision.
4: In Tennessee, conservative Johnny Garrett led the fight to save girls' sports, spearheading legislation to ban biological men from competing against our daughters. Now, Garrett's running for Congress to stand with President Trump and keep on winning for Tennessee. Garrett will halt the radical left's woke agenda in Washington. No sex changes for minors. No liberal indoctrination in schools. No trans perverts in girls' locker rooms. That's why Tennessee's own Riley Gaines has endorsed Johnny Garrett, a proudly pro-Trump, pro-life Christian conservative who always put America first. Johnny Garrett for Congress.
5: I'm Johnny Garrett, candidate for Congress, and I approve this message.
4: Paid for by Johnny Garrett for Congress.
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0: The first song that he released that never really went anywhere. You listen to it now, you think, well, that's as good as any of the rest of them. That's the way I talk from Morgan Wallen. 101.3 WECO at 6 minutes now before 7 o'clock on your Wednesday morning, this August 5th of 2026. A mostly clear day, some fog maybe here and there. Nothing real serious, though. We're right at 69 degrees right now. Got your forecast coming up at the top of the hour with Amber Moore, local news with Goose Lindsay and national news with ABC. Once again, the Darnell Bakery Birthday Club at 7:20. Again today, your chance to score a four-pack of passes. Now, it's not a family four-pack because it's two tickets to the O'Reilly Auto Parts Series race, two tickets to the NASCAR Cup Series race at Daytona coming up at the end of the month, August 28th and 29th. So brush up on your Daytona trivia and get ready to win coming up on 7:40 trivia. But right now, without further ado, live from the Backroom News Center, he loves Wednesday, but he's wearing, well, navy blue today, so I guess he's a little blue. It is the Golden Egg Newsman, Goose Loose Lips, Lindsay.
1: It feels like it ought to be Thursday or Friday.
0: Well, if it is Thursday, then you'll be preparing for election coverage.
1: Yeah.
0: So there's not a lot of local races that are being contested, but still, it takes quite a long time. So what time do the polls close tomorrow?
1: 8 o'clock.
0: So you'll be there at least till 10 o'clock.
1: Or at least till 5 after 8. I bet we'll be here a couple hours or more. So
0: yeah, you may need to talk to some winning candidates. There's only one really contested race of anything serious locally here, and that, of course, is the judges' race.
1: Yeah, you got current judge Anthony Rogers taking on Jeremy Haynes, and really it's not an incumbent necessarily in Anthony because he was appointed, so
0: that's right.
1: He's looking for his first election to that position as well. So
0: yeah,
1: and they've both been out working it pretty hard. So
0: yep, I've seen the signs, I've seen the stuff on social media, and they've been here in a debate in the studio, so it's just about time to get down to business and well, see who comes out on top.
1: Yeah, we'll find out, you know. Hopefully it won't take too long to get the election results in, but you know they bring them from the precincts, and some of those precincts are pretty far away. So
0: yeah, they certainly are. All right, other than election stuff, what's going on in local news?
1: Well, local news, the American Red Cross, we mentioned it before, but they have an emergency blood shortage. It's a major shortage, so listen there down and think about donating if you can. We're going to hear about gas prices, and we're also going to hear about different roads that are being worked on as far as the Ridgeline Pipeline project.
0: All right. All sounds good. Once again, news, weather, more top of the hour, your forecast, and coming up as well, Birthday Club at 7:20, and Daytona tickets up for grabs on 7:40 Trivia here on the Early Bird Morning Show for this Wednesday, August 5th, 2026. Mostly clear and 69 degrees.
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1: This is WECO News with Goose Lindsay, sponsored by Cobb Vantress in Deer Lodge. Now hiring at $16 per hour.
2: Enbridge has announced construction crews will be doing open cutting for the Ridgeline Expansion Project on the following roads in Morgan County this week. Wednesday, Charlie Newberry Road. Thursday, Heidel Road and Range Road. And Friday, Range Road. Plates and timber mats will be in place for emergency services to get through if needed. According to AAA, the Tennessee gas price average dropped by 3 cents last week and is now $3.67 a gallon. Clarksville has the lowest metro rate in the state at $3.44 a gallon, and Jackson is the highest at $3.80 a gallon. Nationally, the gas price average fell by 2 cents to $4.09 a gallon. The average price for gas in Morgan County on Wednesday is $3.62 a gallon. Tennessee's gas price average is sixth lowest in the nation. For only the second time in history, the American Red Cross has declared a national blood crisis as patients may already be feeling the impact. Blood donations have fallen to a four-year summer low, worsening this season's emergency blood shortage. All blood types are needed, but the situation is especially dire for type O blood, as the Red Cross is now limiting distributions of these blood products to hospitals. The supply of type O positive blood has now dropped below a one-day supply. 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
3: ABC News, I'm Sherry Preston. With 95% of the vote counted, the Democratic Senate primary in Michigan is still a very tight one right now. Just about 1% separating Dr. Abdul Al-Sayed and Congresswoman Haley Stevens.
4: We got to wake up and be ready to go, because if we are going to win this thing, which we are, we are going to have to get ready and show Mike Rogers what a little stick it to him looks like.
3: The winner will take on Republican Congressman Mike Rogers in the general election. President Trump says a deal to reopen the Strait of Hormuz could be in place as soon as today. Police in Los Angeles arresting an allegedly armed man spotted near President Trump's golf course in California. And more worries about AI going rogue. Britain's AI Security Institute now says during testing of models from both Anthropic and OpenAI, they engaged in what was described as potentially harmful activity directed at real people and organizations. This is ABC News.
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12: Partly cloudy skies with temperatures in the upper 60s to low 70s to start our Wednesday morning. We'll see a sunshine cloud mix as we go through the afternoon. There is a slight chance of stray showers or thunderstorms, highs topping out near 85 degrees. Clouds increase as we go throughout the evening, with showers developing late, overnight lows in the upper 60s, then rain in the forecast for Thursday with temperatures in the mid-80s. With your WECO weather, this is Amber Moore.
13: Thank you, Amber. 7:09 on this Wednesday morning, August 5th of 2026. It is mostly clear, maybe some fog here and there, but nothing real serious. Our current temperature right at 69 degrees. And a very good Wednesday. This is Brad Bird, the Darnell Bakery Birthday Club, on the way in minutes. Your chance to score some great Daytona tickets, and Sarah Evans kicks off.

0: Jackson Dean's Heavens to Betsy, 101.3 WECO, at now 17 minutes after 7 o'clock on this Wednesday morning. It is August 5th of 2026. A partly cloudy day, a little bit of fog maybe here and there, nothing real serious, and a current temperature at 69 degrees. Amber Moore has that forecast coming up in about 10 minutes, and in about 20 minutes, your chance to score a four-pack of passes to Daytona International Speedway, the World Center of Racing, the big cutoff races coming up August 28th and 29th for the NASCAR O'Reilly Auto Parts Series on Saturday, August 28th, and the Winn-Dixie 250, powered by Coca-Cola. And then on Sunday, August 29th, the NASCAR Cup Series, Coke Zero Sugar 400. It's the cutoff race before they head into the chase. 16 drivers will advance. About that many or more, yeah, like 20 more, will not advance. So that's coming up on 7:40 Trivia. So brush up on your Daytona and get ready to win some great tickets. Always a fun time, Goose. Have you ever been to Daytona International Speedway?
1: I've been by it.
0: Yeah.

0: the beach, and you can probably hear the roar of the engines just over the way there.
1: That's right.
0: I can definitely tell you that. You definitely can, because when we were there way back in the late 80s, or it's actually early 90s, I think, there was some kind of Formula One testing going on there. And, well, you know what we heard. That's exactly right. And I was actually at the track, standing pretty close to the racetrack, and when one of those went by at about 220 miles an hour, and it was shocking. I'm like, man, how does a person get themselves acclimated to going that fast?
1: And almost, it's almost like if you hit just a little bump that you might just like fly.
0: Yeah, the least little thing that happens, you know, it's almost like if a bug hit your windshield there, and they didn't have windshields. I'm talking about your face shield. It could just knock you right out of the car.
1: Yeah, and you know, when the further south you get, the more bugs they are.
0: Yeah.
1: They're a lot tougher in the north.
0: So you can do something Goose and I have never done. You can go to Daytona and free.
1: Yeah.
0: Gosh.
1: You still find time to go to the beach.
0: Why, yeah. You're within just a mile of the beach right there. Probably less.
1: And do like me, every time you go to the beach, you got to find a little pirate.
0: Yeah.
1: Little bank.
0: Yeah.
1: Little pirate piggy bank.
0: There you go.
1: They're hard to find.
0: Yeah, that sounds good. All right, time to do birthdays. You ready?
1: Okay.
0: It's exactly 7:20. We're amazingly on time.
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1: Your key to good eating.
0: You are exactly correct, and there are a total of 21 names.
1: Wow.
0: For this August 5th of 2026, so here we go. Taylor Hall, female, of Oakdale at number 1. Brandon McCormick of Lansing at number 2. Phyllis Morris of Notown at number 3. Sharon Deerdorf Petros, number 4. Melissa Sice of Wartburg at number 5. Lori Hamby, Notown Gibbon at number 6. Tom Patrick, Wartburg, number 7. Gabe Overton, Scott County, number 8. Marcus Richardson, Wartburg, number 9. Donovan Justice of Wartburg at number 10. Wanda Sue Goodson, Lansing, number 11. Glenda Supek, Petros, number 12. Amy Underwood of Deer Lodge at number 13. Dana Langley Gregory, Deer Lodge at number 14. Sandy Gosnell, Lansing, number 15. Andrew Gunter, Wartburg, number 16. Dylan Woodward, Sunbright, number 17. Ashley Phillips of Wartburg at number 18. Dirk Jones, D-I-E-R-K, spelled just like Dirk's Bentley, so Dirk Jones, Deer Lodge, number 19. Bristol Turpin of Beach Fork at number 20. And Candy Williams, just called in a few minutes ago, of the Frankfort community at number 21. So those are the 21 names on the local list. If you'd like to add to that list, give us a call right now on the Triple C Realty and Auction phone lines at 423-346-6300. Or toll-free 1-888-882-1013. One of these lucky birthday folks will receive a free birthday cake today from the bakery at Darnell's IGA in Wartburg. All right, Goose, are you ready for some ganders or losers?
1: I am ready.
0: Otherwise known as famous or infamous folk celebrating birthdays today. All right, and we are getting a call, so let's grab it and say, good morning, do you have a birthday to add today?
4: Yes.
0: Go ahead.
4: Colby Terry.
0: Say the first name again.
4: Colby.
0: Colby Terry, C-O-L-B-Y?
4: Uh-huh.
0: All right, and where's Colby Terry from?
4: Oneida.
0: All righty. Thank you very much. Appreciate it. All right, so Colby Terry will suddenly make the list 22 names strong. That is amazing. All right, Goose, I'm going to make a couple of adjustments.
1: We haven't had a big list in a while.
0: I know. All summer long, it's been fairly short, you know, 5, 7, 8, 9, 10, like that. But today, 22 names. All right, back to the ganders or losers, otherwise known as famous or infamous folk celebrating birthdays today. First person on the list is Anthony Edwards, not to be confused with the actor from ER Days.
1: Former guard for the Georgia Bulldogs and now with the Minnesota Timberwolves.
0: Dinger, if you're in a big huge round of applause, I had a feeling you'd know that one. Yep, he is with the Minnesota Timberwolves, 25 years old, and he's made more money than we will ever dream of.
1: He can jump really high, too. So.
0: All right, moving on up the list. Golly bum. Well, this person is 44 and will get 40 honors. Lolo Jones. Hadn't heard her name in a while.
1: She can run really fast.
0: That girl can run. Olympic track and field athlete.

0: medalist 44 today for Lolo Jones. No longer a kid, mind you. A full-grown woman.
1: I'm a man. I'm 40.
0: Golly, bum. Get you something for that. Jesse Williams, that sounds like a local person, is 45 today.
2: Do not know that.
0: One of Dustin Bonham's favorite shows, at least it was back in the day.
3: 50 Great, 50.
0: Not 50 Shades. There's a little bit of difference.
3: Oh, Gray's you had, I know they were
0: you
3: gray.
0: Had the, you had the word gray, correct. So. I don't think Dustin has watched or read any books about 50 Shades of Gray. I mean,
3: I was like, that don't sound right.
0: But it is gray. Gray's Anatomy, 45 today. Jonathan Silverman is 60 today.
3: Was he one of the Full House people?
0: Well, he was one of those guys that propped up that dude and pretended he was still alive.
3: Oh, Weekend at Bernie's.
0: Weekend at Bernie's. Yeah. He was the single guy as well. Actor, 60 today. Oh, I missed one here. Terry Clark is 58.
3: Singer?
0: That girl can sing. Terry Clark from country music fame. She's a Canadian, I'm pretty sure. But she had a lot of hits back mainly in the 80s and 90s. Terry Clark is 58. Patrick Ewing is 64 today.
3: There's another basketball.
0: Exactly right. Hall of Famer, New York Knicks. You know, in the future, we're not going to be able to say what team most of these are. Like Steph Curry, for example, he's one that's on the same team pretty much, right?
3: Yeah.
0: He doesn't bounce all over the place. No. Even LeBron James has bounced all over the place. They just bounce all over the place.
3: LeBron just...
0: I don't even care.
3: Not a fan at all.
0: I haven't really been. But, you know, he's a good guy, though. He's been married to the same woman and got a kid that he's, you know, paid to play the NBA.
3: Yeah.
0: NIL money from dad.
3: But no, Patrick Ewing, I think he was the first person ever wore the undershirt under his jersey. I remember him.
0: Oh, yeah,
3: big,
0: I do remember that. Yeah.
3: Undershirt
0: yep, exactly. So where does Bronny go now?
3: I don't know.
0: Does he come on over
3: does
0: to
3: he,
0: the...
3: Does Philadelphia magically want to trade for him?
0: Yeah, is that just going to be another coincidence in the career of, you know, Bronny?
3: Yeah, it just happens to go... Or does the Lakers keep him? Do the Lakers cut him?
0: Yeah, you know. Really don't know. Now, this will make you feel old. The person getting senior honors is 70 today, and her name is Maureen McCormick.
3: I do know the name, but what from...
0: Marsha.
3: Oh,
0: and she's
3: okay.
0: Not the one that said Marsha. It was
3: Marcia.
0: Her sister. Yeah, Jan said Marsha. Yeah. So Marsha Brady is 70 years old today.
3: Wow, she's older than Alice. Yeah.
0: And if you'll recall, the Brady Bunch logo, it looked almost like Cap'n Crunch cereal logo, but it's Brady Bunch. It was splashed in a dark orange / red. The Brady movie, the Brady Kids, and all anything related to Brady also has a flash splash of red. There were two things that got Maureen the job. Her looks first. Now, that got her right. And then when they found out she was willing to shed some to get some.
3: You remember when she got hit with the football in the nose.
0: Oh, in the nose. And you saw that bruising.
3: Yeah.
0: That's a lot of blood vessels burst right there, right in the nose.
3: That was the shedding right
0: and
3: there.
0: And that wasn't,
3: the holes.
0: You know, it wasn't even makeup. She had really got her nose busted, and they worked it into the show.
3: So she said, well, so shit.
0: You know, it's like, you know, if a female actress gets pregnant, they've got to work that into the show. They can't hide it. So you can't hide a broken nose like that on a person, so you got to work it into the script.
3: You know, it'd be rough if you had a script before it says this person can never be pregnant, and they got pregnant.
0: I know. So yes, you get fired right off the bat.
3: Unless you're a soap opera, then
0: you come back to life. Yeah, reincarnated, long-lost, identical twin, you know, things like that.
3: Yeah.
0: But you know why Maureen McCormick was able to get the job?
3: I never did know why.
0: Because that's the way it was. In Maureen McCormick's day, if you were asked to shed some to get some, you did it, and you liked it. You loved it. All right. Last chance to call one. Here we go with the repeating of the local names. All right. I'll let you know you can call for Daytona tickets here in about 10 minutes or so. About 12 or so, actually. All right. Here we go. Taylor Hall at 1, Brandon McCormick 2, Phyllis Morris 3, Sharon Deardorff 4, Melissa Seiss 5, Lori Hamby 6, Tom Patrick 7, Gabe Overton 8, Marcus Richardson 9, Donovan Justice 10, Wanda Sue Goodson 11, Glenda Supek at number 12, Amy Underwood 13, Dana Langley Gregory, D-A-N-N-A, how would you pronounce that? Dana or Dana?
3: Dana.
0: Dana Langley Gregory at number 14, Sandy Gosnell at 15, Andrew Gunter 16, Dylan Woodward 17, Ashley Phillips 18, Dirk Jones 19, Bristol Turpin 20, Candy Williams 21, and Colby Terry at number 22. All right, here comes your drum roll. Let's get the old bingo case spinning up and find out who wins our D, double, B, C.
3: Number 18.
0: Number 18, Ashley Phillips of Wartburg. You have just won the Darnell Bakery birthday cake, courtesy of Darnell's IGA and Bakery in Wartburg. Swing by the radio station first to pick up your certificate. Do it today. They give you 30 days to do so, but we just don't understand why.
3: Well, and especially today, because I know tomorrow you're going to be so wrapped up in election stuff,
0: right.
3: whether in the line to get to vote or, you know, waiting for our coverage of the election. So just get it today.
0: Get your cake ready.
3: Yep.
0: And, you know, celebrate the person that you voted for, most likely. And even if they don't win, cake would always cheer you up.
3: It would. I mean, and then just think if they do win. I mean, it'd be a celebratory cake.
0: Man, more than just a birthday cake. So, it'd be election day cake.
3: Yeah. So say, at least save a piece, but get it today.
0: Yeah, absolutely. All right, if today is your birthday and for whatever reason it did not make the list, we reserve this specifically for you.
4: Happy birthday.
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0: late great Johnny Cash and June Carter Cash. That is Jackson. We promise we play that for Jeremy today. From 101.3 WECO at 7:35 now on your Wednesday morning. It's August 5th of 2026. It is mostly, well, it's mostly clear. I see some sunshine, but we see some clouds as well.
1: Sunshine on the satellite dishes.
0: Yeah, not really that much fog out and about this morning, but I did see some of that low-lying fog laying into the Purple Mountains majesty. Some beautiful sight. Hope you got a chance to see it, because the sun has erased that beauty right now.
1: Well, I didn't get to see. It was all dark.
0: Yeah, pitch black dark. Yeah. It was just barely coming daylight when I came in. So 70 degrees currently. Amber Moore has your forecast coming up, and get ready to win some Daytona tickets. We'll do that next.
2: 3, 2, 1.
3: Wake up! It's time for Tidbits. You never know what you're going to get.
0: All right, Goose, couple of choices as always. What phrase did your dad say most, or car features that sounded amazing but ended up not so much?
1: Let's go with the dad saying.
0: The dad saying.
1: I probably can't really repeat a lot of what my dad said a lot, but
0: you know, I'm struggling to think of something that dad said. My mom had more sayings than my dad did, actually.
1: I remember dad would say, "Drive like you got some sense."
0: Yeah, that's true. Yeah. Dad taught me how to drive on snow, and I did a really good job till I hit the ditch.
1: You know, hey.
0: Got to keep that momentum up, but not too fast.
1: What was it, Mike Tyson? Everybody's got a plan
0: to hit
1: the face.
0: If you get the momentum up, you can kind of coast up a hill if you're, you know, things like that. All right. These are some that were shared out on social media. Things that they remember their dad saying. Dad's phrase. I've never heard this one before. And we're off like a herd of turtles. That's being stuck in traffic.
1: I got one I can share, sort of.
0: You want to go ahead and share it?
1: Well,
0: it's probably better than the rest of these.
1: Let's do like the horse and hit the trail.
0: Oh, okay. That's a good one. That's a good one.
1: Do like the horse manure and hit the trail.
0: Hit the trail. All right. That's a good one. I like that. Every time this person said that they would drive past the cemetery, Dad would always say, you know, people are just dying to get there.
1: So
0: we're on our way. Hey, look at there. They're dying to get there.
1: Dying to get in. So
0: as he left us kids alone when he went to work, one person said, our dad would say, nobody in, nobody out.
1: So
0: that one's okay. I'll knock a poot right out of you. That'll whistle, Dixie. Dad would reach around. He had a good skill. You know, he'd have a cigarette in the mouth and the window rolled down over here, and then one hand on the steering wheel and the other one. He had long arms. Yes. You would dodge while he's driving down the road. Jim, get back on the road. You're going to wreck. Now, you pull over and spank him.
1: That's it.
0: I'll never forget that.
1: I got this.
0: Mom rolled me up in a glass one time. She's like, well, I would have my head out the window, and she rolled up. It was her window because I was in the back seat, kind of hugging the driver's seat, and I had my head out there to get in some wind. And she just thought, well, I'll roll that up. And I couldn't move. I had to peck her, and she was just fussing. Stop that. Stop that. Stop that. And I finally grabbed her hair. What are you? Oh, my God. I didn't know you were. Sorry.
1: At least she didn't try to roll it all the way up.
0: Mom, I'd rather you slap me right in the face than to roll me up in the glass.
1: Yeah.
0: Please. Fight back, Mama. And finally, this person said he never said goodbye, my dad. He'd just say, take it easy. Pretty cool, dude.
1: Okay, I got one. If you told Dad to wait a minute or something like that, he'd go, wait's what broke the wagon down.
0: That's a good one. All right, Tidbits, never know what you're going to get, your forecast, and Daytona tickets up for grabs next.

0: 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Six all-new drinks are here now at McDonald's.
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7: Partly cloudy skies with temperatures in the upper 60s to low 70s to start our Wednesday morning. We'll see a sunshine cloud mix as we go through the afternoon. There is a slight chance of stray showers or thunderstorms, highs topping out near 85 degrees. Clouds increase as we go throughout the evening, with showers developing late, overnight lows in the upper 60s. Then rain in the forecast for Thursday, with temperatures in the mid-80s. With your WECO weather, this is Amber Moore.
8: Thank you, Amber. It is mostly clear. Our current temperature at 70 degrees. And right here, right now, is your chance to score a four-pack of tickets to Daytona's races coming up at the end of the month at Daytona International Speedway. Tickets to the O'Reilly Auto Parts Series race on Saturday, August 28th, and a pair of tickets to the NASCAR Cup Series race. The Coke Zero Sugar 400 from Daytona for the NASCAR Cup Series. And you know what? I need my Daytona sound effects again, if you'll just bear with me. We got to get this 200 miles an hour music going. All right, and now. All right, here comes your question. 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

0: right there from Thomas Ritz and Jordan Davis, 101.3 WECO. Oh, yeah. That sound means we are playing Daytona Trivia, giving you a chance to win some Daytona tickets to the events coming up at the end of the month. And the question was, what is the naming of the, well, the title, I guess you should say, of the O'Reilly Auto Parts race coming up on Saturday, August 28th at Daytona? So let's get to the phone lines. Good morning, WECO. Who's this?
1: Erica Manus.
0: Erica Manus, where are you calling from today?
1: Wartburg.
0: All right, Erica Manus, what is the name of the O'Reilly Auto Parts Series race on Saturday, August 28th at Daytona?
1: B.
0: It is B, the Winn-Dixie 250 powered by Coca-Cola. Erica, correct?
1: Yes.
0: Erica, congratulations. You've just won a four-pack of tickets to Daytona International Speedway. How does that sound?
1: Yay.
0: All right, hang on with me. I'll tell you how to get the tickets. But only thing you need to do right now, Erica Manus, is tell us what radio station has awarded you some Daytona tickets.
1: WECO.
2: President Trump knows strength when he sees it. Here's President Trump on Marsha Blackburn.
3: She's a fighter, a true fighter. 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

0: get more from WECO as we say congratulations to our latest Daytona ticket winner, Erica Manis of Wartburg. She knows that the O'Reilly Auto Parts race on Saturday, August 28th at Daytona is the Winn-Dixie 250, and I'm goose reminded of the Winn-Dixie and the Dixie Darling brand from back in the day. There has a Winn-Dixie grocery store right there on Illinois Avenue, almost at the corner of Illinois Avenue and the Turnpike right there on the left. That was also a King's. Remember King's?
1: I remember that.
0: King's department store. Is that what you call it? Was it a department store?
1: I guess it was.
0: You get a classic.
1: I don't remember ever going
0: as
1: in.
0: As classic as King's variety store. I think that's what it was. Anyway, so congratulations to her. We got two more 4-packs to give away tomorrow and Friday here on the Early Bird Morning Show. Get ready to go down to Daytona and enjoy some great racing action. Cutoff races, if you will, to the Chase, which they should have called it all along. It should have never gone to playoffs. We talking playoffs?
1: Playoffs.
0: Yeah, talking playoffs. I never liked the playoffs when talking about NASCAR. They don't play, like Mark Martin said. We don't play. We drive. Call it the drive-off.
1: And also, in like NBA and stuff, when you lose, you're done.
0: Yeah.
1: But you didn't have to. No. Everybody got to keep on going.
0: Yeah, you keep racing. Even the ones that don't advance into the final 16.
1: Yeah.
0: So. You know, they're going to line up 16 cars the first week of the chase, and then after the first round go to 12. And what if they did it that way? What if only 4 cars showed up at the final race?
1: That would, you definitely, I don't think it'd be close. Somebody would win pulling away.
0: Most likely. But I'm glad they're back to the chase, calling it the chase anyway. It's kind of strange. I'm not even sure exactly what the format is, but I do know 16 drivers advance, and the rest of them don't go home. They continue to race.
1: Yeah, I think the end's like a best of three. I don't think it's the winner take all.
0: It's not exactly like it's been in the past, that is for sure. Kyle Larson would not have won last year had we been under this year's format. Denny Hamlin probably would have. Shoulda, coulda, woulda, really, last year.
1: Yeah, I mean, he did everything right last year.
0: Except for that last race.
1: Yeah.
0: Got a little bit of...
1: He was in a danged if you do, danged if you don't. If he doesn't pit, everybody else does, and they drive past you. And if you do pit, and they don't, and you can't...
0: Yeah, you're just... And one of them... Well, he saw it slip away right before his eyes, just like that. It's how frustrating that must have been. All right, what's going on in local news?
1: Well, local news, again, we're going to talk about a lot of road closures going on in Morgan County the next few days because of the Ridgeline project. And it's not necessarily road closures, but at least construction that you'll have to be aware of. Let's see, we're going to talk about gas prices, and we're going to talk about the Red Cross in a desperate need of blood. It says it's basically at an all-time low. So
0: yeah, shed some. Somebody get some. Save a life. All right, you ready for some Did You Knows?
1: I am.
0: Because more people get their news from Did You Knows than many other sources. At the tender age of 93, the oldest president in the world is the president of Cameroon.
1: Cameroon.
0: Cameroon. Yeah, he's held office so long that when he first was, put into office, black and white TV, black and white photos. They didn't even have color photos back then.
1: And he said he wishes it was still that way.
0: Hey, research shows that it's not necessary, after all, to take up to 10,000 steps each day.
1: Well, good.
0: So, see, I've just been a silent protester. You know, they might call me a visionary for not actually...
1: Yeah, for not participating in that.
0: I may not walk 10,000 steps, but I guarantee I get my crunches in without even trying. Hey, according to research, the happiest people at the office are people who ride their bikes to work. I don't think anybody here is riding.
1: Yeah, man, if I had to ride mine to work, I'd still be like bittercreek.
0: You are talking Harleys, aren't you here? Vroom, vroom.
1: Yeah.
0: That kind of bike. No pedal bikes. Or you could do an electric bike. E-bike.
1: Well, my step counter, I'm at 415 for the day.
0: Oh, okay.
1: That's since I put my watch on, so I've got a ways to go.
0: Yeah, you're not going to make 10,000 steps.
1: No, not at this rate.
0: I can see into your future. All right, finally, research suggests that when it comes to your close friends, you lose about half, replace them with new ones after about 7 years.
1: Well.
0: Fortunately, with Facebook, really no need for actual friends.
1: Yeah, just
0: over. Got hundreds of friends.
1: Heck yeah, on Facebook. You don't even know when you're friends with them.
0: Oh, really? That's exactly right. Anyway, now. You know.
2: 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You stay for this. You remember this. It's Bristol, baby. It's Bristol, baby. 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It's more. It's always more. 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
3: Enbridge has announced construction crews will be doing open cutting for the Ridgeline Expansion Project on the following roads in Morgan County this week. Wednesday, Charlie Newberry Road. Thursday, Heidel Road and Range Road. And Friday, Range Road. Plates and timber mats will be in place for emergency services to get through if needed. According to AAA, the Tennessee gas price average dropped by 3 cents last week and is now $3.67 a gallon. Clarksville has the lowest metro rate in the state at $3.44 a gallon, and Jackson is the highest at $3.80 a gallon. Nationally, the gas price average fell by 2 cents to $4.09 a gallon. The average price for gas in Morgan County on Wednesday is $3.62 a gallon. Tennessee's gas price average is sixth lowest in the nation. For only the second time in history, the American Red Cross has declared a national blood crisis as patients may already be feeling the impact. Blood donations have fallen to a four-year summer low, worsening this season's emergency blood shortage. All blood types are needed, but the situation is especially dire for type O blood, as the Red Cross is now limiting distributions of these blood products to hospitals. The supply of type O positive blood has now dropped below a one-day supply. 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To make an appointment today to give blood, visit redcrossblood.org. 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For WECO News, this is Goose Lindsay.
4: ABC News, I'm Sherry Preston. Still so tight in Michigan, the Democratic Senate primary race, Congresswoman Haley Stevens and progressive Dr. Abdul El-Sayed separated by just about 1% right now. In Ohio, Congressman Max Miller is waving off calls for him to step down amid allegations he abused his ex-wife, the daughter of Ohio Senator Bertie Moreno. Here's ABC's Rachel Scott.
5: House Republican leaders have remained silent on all of this. President Trump has publicly called Congressman Miller a good person, but sources tell me that the president did speak with Miller by phone and expressed concerns over whether he can win re-election.
4: Under arrest in Southern California, a man accused of carrying a gun and taking pictures and videos of the Trump golf course in Los Angeles County. The president says a deal on reopening the Strait of Hormuz could be announced as soon as today or tomorrow. Oil prices bouncing back up again this morning. Brent crude, the worldwide standard, now trading at a little over $80 a barrel. This is ABC News.
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12: 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David Woodrow Garrett, age 60, of Lansing, passed away Saturday. He is survived by his wife, Lou Ann Brown Garrett, children, Joshua and Whitney, stepchildren, Samantha and Nick, and their mother, Cynthia Garrett, parents, David and Bobby Garrett, and sisters, Elizabeth Hahn and Pamela Garrett. A graveside service will be held for family and friends Wednesday at 11 a.m. at Annadale Baptist Church Cemetery.
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13: Partly cloudy skies with temperatures in the upper 60s to low 70s to start our Wednesday morning. We'll see a sunshine cloud mix as we go through the afternoon. There is a slight chance of stray showers or thunderstorms, highs topping out near 85 degrees. Clouds increase as we go throughout the evening, with showers developing late, overnight lows in the upper 60s. Then rain in the forecast for Thursday, with temperatures in the mid-80s. With your WECO weather, this is Amber Moore.
14: Thank you, Amber. Out our westerly window, sunshine, it looks really nice. Sunny and 70. Can't beat that with a stick, right? We'll check sports at around 8:20. A ditty on the way at 8:30. All kinds of great music on the way as well. That MacArthur song is coming up. But right here,

Kid Rock. The song released to country music several years ago. We'll check sports next on ABC. Tim McGraw, Eric Church, Hardy in the meantime.

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1: I'm Gabrielle Lucevero. These are your sports headlines for Wednesday morning. Tarek Skubal made his debut for the Los Angeles Dodgers.
2: Skubal looking over the webbing of his glove. He is angled off toward the first base side. Now he steps back, kicks, and fires, and strikes him out looking. Two-seamer, caught plenty of plate, and he starts his Dodger tenure with a strikeout.
3: At 99 miles an hour.
1: Skubal gave up four hits, two runs, tallied six strikeouts through six innings of work at the Chicago Cubs, but the Dodgers dropped their fifth straight 5-1. On a night for trade deadline debuts, it was a big league debut that grabbed the spotlight.
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0: $75 million, $51 million guaranteed. In the Ravens camp, wide receiver Zay Flowers locked in his new deal, four-year extension worth $140 million, $108 guaranteed. Second highest paid player on the Ravens behind quarterback Lamar Jackson. And Chicago Bears right tackle Darnell Wright. Sources told ESPN's Jeremy Fowler he has a $116 million deal, making Wright the highest paid right tackle in NFL history.
1: If you
2: the NASCAR Cup Series.
3: 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Green flag goes in the air.
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4: 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Hard goes the Austin Hills Chevrolet.
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0: That is Megan Maroney's You Had to Be There from 101.3 WECO at 8:29 on your Wednesday morning, this August 5th of 2026. It is mostly sunny. Nice day going for us. We're right at 73 degrees now. Going to top out in the mid-80s today with a lot less humidity than we've had the last several days, that is for sure. So maybe those heat index values won't necessarily be factored in, but it does still say like 90% humidity, though. So I guess the feels-like temperature probably going to be about 90.
1: Well, it was definitely muggy yesterday.
0: It was.
1: So I'd like it to be a little less humid.
0: Yeah, absolutely, because it's hard to get out there and work and do things and struggle around and get all tired, and it just drains your energy, the heat does.
1: Well, it's no fun to be sweating before you get started.
0: No. I mean, all I'm doing is spend the first hour looking for tools and stuff.
1: Yeah.
0: That's the problem with all my projects. I spend most of my time looking for tools to use. Then I'm so disgusted and aggravated that because I couldn't find something I needed that I'm already tired. I need to take a break. So, haven't even started yet.
1: And then you find a tool and like, well, what was I going to use it for?
0: Yeah. It's been so long since I started this project, I forget which one it was.
1: We're on project two now.
0: Exactly. All right, so speaking of projects, I guess it's been a project for a lot of people running for office, and one local contested race really that stands out above the rest, obviously, is the judge's race. But local election tomorrow is August 6th, so polls open what time, close what time?
1: 9 a.m. till 8 p.m. We've got 12 locations in Morgan County. I think it's a morganelections.com or .gov. I mean, you just Google Morgan County elections. You can go to the election site and you can find out, you know, all the locations. And if you don't know where you're supposed to vote and you're registered, you can call them and they'll tell you. And there's probably a way to figure it out online. But get out and vote. You know, unfortunately, yeah, we have around 12,000 registered voters in Morgan County. And I think, you know, sometimes we don't even get maybe a third of that vote. So
0: I have a feeling, just me talking out loud, thinking out loud, so to speak, because most of local offices are not really contested, there won't be a great turnout.
1: Yeah, I'm worried about that because, you know, we do have the one countywide race, General Sessions Judge. Now, we do have the governor and U.S. representative races, and those have been contested. You know, there's multiple candidates, so maybe that'll bring people out. But I'm interested in seeing the turnout for Scott County because they've got
0: every office,
1: yeah,
0: pretty much.
1: Basically everything open. Sheriff, county executive, county clerk, just go down the list. It seems like they've got everything contested. So I think their numbers will be really high. But we'll just have to wait and see. But I hope people get out and take the opportunity to vote.
0: Absolutely. So what time does your coverage begin?
1: We're going to start at 8 o'clock. You know, the polls close at 8, but they won't start releasing like early vote totals until everybody's voted. So, you know, if there's 15 people in line at 8 o'clock and it takes to 15 after, that will be when they release the first tally. So we'll start, you know, early votes will be the first thing we get in. Then we'll start getting precinct by precinct and mapping it all together. And then the local races, some community races, I think, is it District 4 and District 6 for county commission have races going on with people, you know, that are contested. And then the school board race in the Wartburg District between Terry Coker, Jonathan Dagley, that'll be one to keep an eye on as well. So we've got
0: some local, you know, interesting,
1: yeah,
0: races there, if you will.
1: Yeah, we've got the district, let's see, District 4, Deer Lodge, Lansing areas with five candidates running. Christy Nelson's actually running as a write-in, so I'm interested to see how many people will, you know, take the time to write in a candidate. And then in District 4, we have four candidates running there, so District 6. So it'll be nice to see how those turn out.
0: Yeah, there are some interesting races there for sure. So we're talking tomorrow, folks, not today. Tomorrow is election day, 9 a.m. till 8 p.m. Get out and exercise your right to vote.
1: That's it. Yeah.
0: We'll have coverage beginning shortly after the polls close.
1: And see, I want more people to vote, so that way when they complain, they've got a real right.
0: Yeah.
1: I mean, you got the right to anyway.
0: Well, of course.
1: I want everybody to get out and vote. So
0: any predictions? 12,000 registered voters, 3,000 maybe?
1: I'm hoping 4 at least. I think they're around 1,700 early.
0: I'm going to say 3 or less.
1: Well, I'm hoping you're wrong.
0: I really do.
1: Maybe we should take, have a contest on it. Wins.
0: That will increase the numbers.
1: Yeah. Mm-hmm. You know, if you're voter number 5,000, you win. So
0: we wouldn't be able to predict all that.
1: I know. Anyway, probably illegal.
0: So we'll talk. Probably is what we just said. So don't listen to us, folks. We are an accredited association here.
1: Yeah.
0: But sometimes we go off the rails.
1: Yeah.
0: And don't follow us over a cliff.
1: Like I say, vote early, vote often.
0: That's not good. Hey, that could have been some of the advice your dad gave.
1: Yeah, that would be his advice.
0: Vote early, vote often, if you can. All right. So I do have a ditty to wrap up this segment, but we'll continue to talk about election stuff tomorrow. And, of course, polls close at 8 o'clock, and you'll be there. So you're going to be burning the candle at both ends, I would imagine.
1: Yeah.
0: Unless you decide to come in about trade time tomorrow.
1: And once it gets dark here, I'll get that sleepy feeling going on. I'll probably be just silly as can be. Yeah. But
0: suffice to say, you probably won't be here early on Friday morning.
1: Well, maybe not.
0: We shall see.
1: Yeah,
0: we shall see how it all rolls out. Yeah. All right. I do have a ditty for you.
1: Okay.
0: This is probably a recycled joke, but it's worth repeating for sure. A couple of business dudes in a very small town, pretty much like Wartburg, Tennessee, I guess. These brothers were very rich, more infamous than famous, mainly just because they lie, they steal, they rob, they do all kinds of stuff, but somehow are able to, you know, escape prison time and things like that. They probably just hand a little cash as they're being arrested.
1: So,
0: okay, I'll look the other way. But unfortunately, one of the brothers died, and the remaining brother wanted him to have a decent funeral, knowing that most people just despise both of them, but he wanted his brother to be buried and have a funeral service at a local church. As luck would have it, no churches in the area until they finally come up on this little old dilapidated church and little old pastor and convinced this person, listen, hey, I will do all the repairs necessary for this church. I'll put in a new heat and air unit. I'll do everything it takes to get your church right if you'll just, you know, allow us to, you know, have our funeral services here and say some nice things about my brother. Of course, the pastor's like really hesitant and talked to some of the parishioners and just like, nah, I'm just not really sure. I know we've been praying about this church and about our future and all that, and I just don't know. He said, I'll tell you what, I'll step up the plate a little bit more. All you have to do is say some nice things about my brother and let people know that he was actually a saint. If you'll tell the folks that he was a saint, I'll give you $100,000 after we repair all the church stuff. So he goes to his parishioners and starts talking to the town folk and just gets everybody excited about it. So I think God's works in mysterious ways. So I've got a way I'm going to take care of this. So as luck would have it, the church was full. I mean, only held maybe 75 people, but 100 people showed up. Not because they were supporting the brothers, but because they wanted to see how the preacher was going to handle this. How can God work in this mysterious way, knowing these brothers, they lie, they steal, they cheat, they do everything. So as he's starting the sermon, the little old man says, well, folks, I'm sure you're all curious as to why we're here, and just want to let you know that Sam laying here in this casket was one of the worst people I've ever known in my life. He robbed, he stole, he lied. Just absolutely the worst person that I could ever imagine preaching a funeral for. But by comparison to his brother, he is a saint.
1: Saint.
0: So there, he said nice things, said he was a saint, so pay up, brother. You had 100 people there making you. You're not going anywhere until you write us a check.
1: We got you right in the middle.
0: And we're going to go to the bank and cash that thing, too, before you. Praise the Lord. He works in mysterious ways.
1: He did.
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12: Partly cloudy skies with temperatures in the upper 60s to low 70s to start our Wednesday morning. We'll see a sunshine cloud mix as we go through the afternoon. There is a slight chance of stray showers or thunderstorms, highs topping out near 85 degrees. Clouds increase as we go throughout the evening, with showers developing late, overnight lows in the upper 60s, then rain in the forecast for Thursday with temperatures in the mid 80s. With your WECO weather, this is Amber Moore.
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0: number one hit from Luke Combs. But then again, what song hasn't been number one? He's had 20 already. 101.3 WECO. And those hits span over a 10-year period. 2016, Hurricane was the first big number one hit for Luke Combs. That's Ain't No Love in Oklahoma. Rockin' raspy tune. 15 in front of 9 o'clock on this Wednesday morning, August 5th, 2026. Sunny, 73 degrees. Not bad at all. That would be at all, you know. That's just what my granddad always said, not bad at all. I didn't know what at all meant. I do now. It is time to check today, this August 5th in history. It was on this day in 1923 that Syracuse University refused to let a student, Bernice Goldstein, graduate because she could not learn to swim. Really? What's wrong with you? In 1999, a man who admitted making thousands of obscene phone calls over a three-year period was arrested in Austria after one of the women said, you know what, if you'll hang on a second, I've got a pot on the stove. If you give me your number, I'll call you back. The idiot fell for it. The Klein and Singer and the cops showed up. 2005, a 38-year-old suburban New York City man allegedly admitted to police that he had drank 10 beers before lighting a commercial-grade firework inside his home, blowing up the house and burning himself and a female companion. A sheriff's spokesman said the firework, designed to spread over 50 feet across the sky, was set in an 8x8 room. Gosh. 2008, IBM was granted a patent for storing a customer's preference for paper or plastic on stores' customer loyalty cards. 2009, a study revealed that French spend more time at the table and in bed than do other nations. In 2010, on this day, 33 workers were trapped in a copper mine in northern Chile after a tunnel caved in. They were rescued after being entombed for 69 days. In 2013, the Washington Post was purchased by Amazon.com CEO Jeff Bezos. 2016, the Summer Olympic Games opened in Rio de Janeiro, Brazil. In 2022, Anne Heche was involved in three motor vehicle collisions in the Mar Vista neighborhood of Los Angeles, the final collision being the most serious, inflicted critical injuries on Heche and destroying a house. She passed away from those injuries on August 11th. And finally, on this day, exactly 3 years ago today, August 5th, 2023, a brawl erupted at the Riverfront Dock in Montgomery, Alabama, after a dispute over a dockside parking spot between the co-captain of the Harriet II riverboat and the occupants of a private boat. The altercation, which had racial undertones and involved several people, I remember seeing the video of all these people on this boat dock just going at it, gained significant media attention and led to several arrests and charges. And that is today, August 5th. In history.
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0: Early 2000s hit there for Sarah Evans. Perfect. 101.3 WECO at 6 minutes now before 9 o'clock, and we're just ahead of a 20-minute long music sweep. We'll kick it off with Morgan Wallen's latest called Been By Now, and that is coming up next. All right. There is a change coming down the pike for toilet paper. You know, toilet paper has been around forever, and we all know that it's kind of made out of paper wood, you might say. Well, there's a new thing. It's a plant called Hesperalo, H-E-S-P-E-R-A-L-O-E, pronounced Hesperalo. I know this because I looked it up. Hesperalo toilet paper. The American multinational consumer goods and personal care corporation, Kimberly-Clark, relies on wood fiber for most of its core products, you know, from Scott paper towels to Huggies diapers to Cottonelle toilet paper. Well, now, after years of research and development, the company is prepared to reveal what is believed to be a future source of fiber, Hesperalo. Very exciting, huh? Well, an early test, the plant's fibers, it's a plant-based thing, and you can actually look it up, Hesperalo, and it shows kind of a flowering plant. So it's a plant with fibers have been capable of swapping in for wood fiber in paper products. And the fibers are stronger, softer, and less environmentally damaging, so they're better for the environment. Kimberly-Clark believes in this so much, they've already sealed 30 patents, and the plant has spent $250 million in research and development over the last 20 years. So, Hesperalo toilet paper coming to a bathroom near you.
1: President Trump knows strength when he sees it. Here's President Trump on Marsha Blackburn.
2: She's a fighter, a true fighter. For the people of Tennessee, she loves your state.
1: When the establishment pushed a state income tax, Marsha Blackburn led the fight to kill it. The result? Record job growth, a booming state economy, and some of the lowest taxes in America. When Washington politicians cut and ran, Marsha Blackburn stood with President Trump.
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0: 34 years. That's how long Marsha Blackburn has been in politics. She ran for Congress, State Senate, Congress 8 more times, U.S. Senate twice. I voted for her, and I bet you did too. Now Marsha Blackburn wants to end her career as governor. We all owe Marsha our sincere thanks for her service, but we don't owe her the governor's office.
1: John Rose.
0: It's not a reward. It's a tough job for a tough, conservative CEO. I'm John Rose. Like President Trump and previous Tennessee governors, I'm a CEO. I grew two great technology companies. I created jobs. I made a payroll and made tough decisions. To run our state, we need someone who's run a business, not just someone who's run for office. I'm John Rose, and I'm applying to do the job.
1: For Governor, John Rose. Keep Tennessee, Tennessee. Paid for by Rose for Tennessee. Jeff Aiken, Treasurer.
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0: Classic Clay Walker, 101.3 WECO at 9:29 on your Wednesday, this August 5th of 2026. Mostly sunny now. Current temperature on the increase ever so slightly as we stand currently at 74 degrees. So sunny and 74, not going to complain about that. Amber Moore has your complete forecast coming up here in just a couple of minutes, and we let the break slip past us a few minutes ago, so I always check the Powerball and Mega Millions numbers about 9:20 every day, so it's about 9:30, so I'm a little bit late on that, but hey, we'll get her done here. $786 million is what Powerball is up to. It will draw out tonight. $341.6 is the cash value. Monday's drawing produced a $2 million winner from the state of Wisconsin. Wonder how much cheese they're going to buy with all that. And Mega Millions is up to $70 million. No major jackpot winner, so it moves up by 10 more million. It goes up in increments of 10 every time that it's not claimed. So no major jackpot winner on last night's Mega Millions drawing. All right, imagine throwing your lottery ticket away, your winning lottery ticket, knowing that you'd won $1 million. Well, this happened in Italy, and they go by euros there. So €1 million, I looked it up, €1 million is worth 1.15 something million dollars. So it's about the same. It would be worth a little bit more here in the U.S. than in Italy, but it's still €1 million. The lady had discarded her ticket and then found out that it was a winner, but she had discarded the ticket. She actually needs the ticket. So guess what she did? She hired a waste management company that deals in trash to go find her ticket. And so she contracted the service and said, listen, I've won €1 million. I'm going to pay you well if you'll find this ticket. So they obliged, and they finally found the ticket. It was a non-payable that had been bought at a machine at a store, so the common use for smaller retailers unable to process the large winnings. So after a family member recognized that the numbers did match, the woman quickly reached out for help to the waste management company, and they did find her ticket worth €1 million. She did pay the waste management company. So I'm wondering, how much would you be willing to pay if you lost your ticket and you're going to pay a waste management company? Listen, if it's in the local landfill, hey, you're going to go down there and talk to Keith Kilby and say, listen, Keith, there's $1 million in there somewhere, so we'll pay you what it's worth. So I wonder what the waste management company charged this lady. If they charged 10%, it would be €100,000. I think that would be quite worth it, don't you? Wacky, but true. So get out there and play on, America, because Powerball, as I mentioned, $786 million. Tonight's drawing, cash value, $341.6. Play on, America.
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7: Partly cloudy skies with temperatures in the upper 60s to low 70s to start our Wednesday morning. We'll see a sunshine cloud mix as we go through the afternoon. There is a slight chance of stray showers or thunderstorms, highs topping out near 85 degrees. Clouds increase as we go throughout the evening, with showers developing late, overnight lows in the upper 60s. Then rain in the forecast for Thursday, with temperatures in the mid-80s. With your WECO weather, this is Amber Moore.
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0: That is Tyler Hubbard, formerly and futurely of Florida Georgia Line. I don't think they've had a show together. Well, they performed together at the CMT Fest, or not the the CMA Fest, I should say, in Nashville. CMA and CMT, two totally different things, although they were country music related. Country Music Television is CMT, and Country Music Association, of course, the big June event that happens in Nashville. That's when they were performing together and kind of announced for the first time. I even had Michael Buffer introduce them, like as if they're in a boxing ring or something like that. And they both came from opposite sides of the stadium and then performed together on stage, kind of like a battle royale. I thought that was pretty cool. But be on the outlook for their new tour coming soon. As I predicted all along, they've had too many hits, they had too many big shows, and today that's where artists make most of their money. It's not from record sales as much, not from the streaming stuff, because most of us stream and we stream for free. We don't necessarily purchase that much music, so that's why concert tickets are so expensive, and the apparel they sell too at these shows also accounts for a lot of their income. So pretty cool stuff. Be on the outlook for new music and new shows, as well as a tour from Florida Georgia Line. All right, 18 now before 10 o'clock. You were just about 10 minutes ahead of checking today in country music news, but I've got something to ask you about. Have you ever heard of human composting? It's a real thing. You know, a lot of people get cremated. Cremation is something that takes up a lot of fuels and things like that. Could, you know, create some situations as far as, you know, just contamination of the air and things like that. Well, Maryland, the state of Maryland, has opened the largest composting facility in the United States. We're talking human compost. We're talking dead bodies here. A new facility for human composting is opened in Baltimore, the suburb of Elkridge, Maryland, operated by Earth Funeral. The 37,000 square foot center features 126 decomposition vessels and can process about 126 bodies simultaneously. Human composting converts remains into nutrient-rich soil over about a month using natural processes involving bacteria, fungi, and mulch. The end product, about 300 pounds of soil, can be returned to families, like ashes are much in a cremation situation, or in land conservation efforts where they actually use it to, you know, plant things. Well, today about 62% of Americans choose cremation. That's way more than people that are buried, which consumes around 600 pounds of fossil fuels per body. By comparison, human composting avoids toxic emissions and does not use embalming fluids that could contaminate groundwater as well. The cost of human composting ranges between $5,000 and $7,000. So with 14 U.S. states have legalized human composting. There are currently fewer than 10 dedicated facilities, though, actively operating the service. The four states with operations of human composting include the one I just mentioned in Maryland, Colorado, Nevada, and Washington State. So if your loved one passes away, they don't want to be cremated, don't want to be buried in traditional form of a casket and being buried into the ground, human composting is a very real and valid option. Man.
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2: The Smugglers will perform live at Oki Sports Bar in Oak Ridge on Saturday, August 15th, from 8 until 11 p.m. Different Drum, a tribute to Linda Ronstadt, will be at the Historic Palace Theater in Crossville on Saturday, August 15th at 7 p.m. Central Time.
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0: Zach Top's latest, South of Sanity, 101.3 WECO. Now 6 minutes before 10 o'clock on this Wednesday, August 5th, 2026. We'll kick it off with a classic, Trace Adkins, and we'll do that next. First, though, checking today, this August 5th in country music news. Well, as we have reported, Riley Green has joined The Voice Celebrity, the NBC franchise's first edition featuring actors, athletes, and influencers competing for the spotlight. Riley will act as a judge alongside Queen Latifah and Joe Jonas. The celebrity edition of The Voice will premiere in the spring. He's already touted to be on the next edition of The Voice coming up here in the fall. Well, Carrie Underwood will return for a 14th season of NBC Sunday Night Football with a ramped up and more rockin' version of her anthem, Waiting All Day for Sunday Night. While the season doesn't kick off until September, fans will get to see her new opening tomorrow prior to the Hall of Fame game between the Carolina Panthers and the Arizona Cardinals. And Morgan Wallen's You Proof has become the 20th country song to be certified diamond for sales of 10 million by the Recording Association of America. The tune is Morgan's sixth to achieve the feat. And speaking of Morgan, he's donated nearly $1 million in musical instruments to his school on his Still the Problem tour in 2026 across 26 stops. That's about twice as much as he gave in 2024. Well, Boston hit maker Stella Lefty is set to release a debut album. It's called Long Way Home on August 21st. She also has giving us a new single for Friday's titled Lead In, comma, Kiss Me. That's the name of the song. And Maren Morris has partnered with Sam's Club to offer the edition collection by Maren Morris. The 12-piece clothing line retails for about $40 per product and is available online now with plans to hit 400 brick-and-mortar stores by September. And that is today, August 5th, in Country Music News.
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Summertime song there, Luke Bryan, wrapping up a 20-plus minute long music suite from 101.3 WECO. 18 minutes after 10 o'clock. It is a Wednesday. It is August 5th of 2026. Sunny and nice. Not a bad day. Not a bad day at all. There's a few clouds floating around. There may be a chance of a scattered afternoon thundershower. Pretty much normal for August. Right at 77 degrees currently. All right, that's going to wrap it up for me, Brad Bird. Going to make room for Goose Lindsay hosting Trade Time next at 10:30. But as we always do, we say congratulations to a couple of folks before we step out of here today. At least two winners every time around. And first of all, on the birthday club today, a very large birthday list today. 22 total names for this 5th of August. And the winner, I got to pull my certificate out of the printer up here. We've already got it printed off. All right, let's see who won the birthday cake. Oh, yeah, it was Ashley Phillips. Ashley Phillips is the winner of the birthday cake. She was number 18 on the list of 22 from Wartburg. So, Ashley, I have a certificate here at the radio station. Swing by and pick that up first. Submit that down to the bakery side of Darnell's IGA in Wartburg and get your free birthday cake. They do allow you 30 days to do so. Also want to say congratulations to our Daytona ticket winner today. Her name is eluding me, too, but I'm going to, first of all, say congratulations and happy birthday to these folks as well on the birthday club today.

0: of Wartburg. She is the winner of our Daytona tickets, and we'll have two more four packs to give away tomorrow and Friday. Daytona tickets, we're talking 250, Winn-Dixie 250 from the NASCAR O'Reilly Auto Parts Series and the NASCAR Coke Zero Sugar 400 for the Cup Series coming up at Daytona on August 29th. You can win tickets to those just by simply correctly answering multiple choice Daytona trivia on 740 Trivia tomorrow and Friday. Two more four packs of tickets up for grabs here on the Early Bird Morning Show. All right, that's going to wrap it up for me. Have yourselves a great Wednesday, y'all. Thanks again, and see you.
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2: All right, everyone, welcome in to another edition of Trade Time here on this August 5th. Andrew Knight with you today in for Goose. But as we always do at 10:30, show must go on. 423-346-6300 if you have items you'd like to buy, sell, or trade. All right, that being said, we'll get right to the Triple C Realty and Auction phone lines and say good morning. You're on Trade Time.
3: Good morning. This is Casey Jones on the Southern Express. Are you ready for a special?
2: Hey, we are ready, Lester.
3: All right. Thank you so much. I have two nylon straps ideal for towing. They're very heavy duty. Tie downs on each end. Also have four unusual Army metal ammunition containers. Call for different sizes. Give you a good deal today. So much. And thank you again. 346-3370. Casey Jones signing off.
2: All right, thank you much. Like the enthusiasm to start things off today. All right, that number again for the nylon straps and some ammo boxes, 423-346-3370. That's 423-346-3370. Good morning. You're on Trade Time.
4: Yes, I've got some squirrel dog puppies for sale, two different litters. One is a registered tree and fast mother. Dad's a three-quarter Mullins fast, a quarter cur. Second litter is a mountain fast mother. Dad's three-quarter Mullins fast, quarter cur. If anyone's interested, my number is 423-628-5156. Appreciate Trade Time.
2: All right. Thanks for calling in. And once again, the phone number there for the dogs is 423-628-5156. That's 423-628-5156.

0: All right, off and running here on a Wednesday trade time. 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Good morning. Welcome into Trade Time.
1: Good morning to you, sir. How are you doing today?
0: Hey, we're hanging right in there. How about you?
1: I am too. It's going to be another beautiful day.
0: Hope so.
1: And another day without rain.
0: I hope so.
1: Hey, I sure appreciate your radio station and your program over there. I've got the 55-gallon heavy gauge burn barrels, the heavy-duty commercial ladder rack, the seven pieces of the horse-drawn worm equipment. Now, this is equipment you have to stand behind. You can't ride it. My soft drink collectibles, there's cartons, crates, bottles, 47 pieces altogether. I'm asking $100 for everything I've got. Then I've got 1 3-wheel walker and 4 of the aluminum walking canes that are adjustable for different heights. And also I have the 3-foot, the 4-foot, and the 8-foot LED lights. These are brand new lights. I sure appreciate your show and your program. I do live in the Clinton area, and my phone number is 865-406-5684, and thank you very much.
0: All right. Appreciate you calling in. That number again, 865-406-5684. That's 865-406-5684. Back to the Triple C Realty and Auction phone lines. Hello, you're on Trade Time.
2: Yes, sir. Good morning, buddy.
0: Morning.
2: I still yet haven't heard anything on this horse I got missing up here in Robbins, Tennessee here. And I appreciate everybody that's out there. There's a lot of people trying to help me find her, but we still not found her yet. If anybody has any information, 423-215-9131. I appreciate everybody out there, and I appreciate you in the program.
0: All right, thanks a lot. Well, maybe that was around the Nideck Road area where when I'd hosted last time and he had called in. So if you see a horse running around that might not be where it needs to be, 423-215-9131. Again, 423-215-9131. And it looks like phone lines are open, so if you want to get in at this moment with no waiting, you can do so, 423-346-6300. You can also email your items, WECOradio@highland.net, or send us a message on our Facebook page, and we'll get your items up. Good morning. You're on Trade Time.
3: Hey, how's it going back my side of Warrensburg before, man? Hey,
0: going quite well. How about yourself?
3: Hey, we're doing good. I heard the jig mark rocked out. Okay, but I got some side posts, top posts ready to sell, left and right hand side on both. I get $35 and $60 a piece off, depending on what size it was. Also got a kitchen table, two chair cubes still in the box. Got it up. Got a clutch, pressure plate release thing, cube still in the box. Well, 2004 Ranger, 2.3. Also got a clutch, pressure plate release bearing kit for 2001 Ford Explorer Sports Track, 4-0. 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Also got that Ford Edge up for sale. It's 3.5 5.08 miles. It's not dragged out, beat up, not a piece of junk. It's a nice car. It's good. Got a lot of parts on that cranked out. Also, I also got I'm looking for a mowing pick, single turn wrap lawnmower, 42-inch cut. I'm finding the pick. No mowers, not any cow. I'll buy the whole board just to get the pick off of it. So, and also got a dishwasher. I'm a mechanic type. I got it up for sale. And also got a range, a gas range, got it for sale. So if anybody's interested in anything, give me a call. 865-382-7754. And I appreciate y'all.
0: All right. Thanks for calling. That's again 865-382-7794. That's 865-382-7794. Back to the Triple C Realty and Auction phone lines. Good morning. You're on Trade Time.
4: Yes, I have three little banny hens for sale. They are mates of the roosters I gave away yesterday. They're 4 months old, and I would like to sell them. And my number is 423-346-7203.
0: All right. Thanks a lot.
4: Okay, thank you.
0: You're welcome. 423-346-7203. That's 346-7203. We'll get this call and then our first break. But first, good morning. You're on Trade Time.
5: Yes, I've got a farm tractor scoop. 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
0: All right, appreciate it. 865-206-6368. 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
0: Welcome back into Trade Time. We'll get right back to the phones. Good morning. You're on Trade Time.
15: Yes, hello?
0: Yes, you're on Trade Time.
15: Yes, sir. Hey, this is Mr. Yoder from Yoder's Donuts. How are you?
0: Doing well.
15: Anyway, so I just figured I'd call in and tell you about the Yoder's Donuts we got.
0: Okay.
15: The Yoder's Donuts Bakery?
0: I think we had a... I don't know, a little misconnection or bad connection. I don't know what it was there, but, well, let me try that again. But, again, preferably, if you're not in business, we invite you to give us a call here at 423-346-6300. If you got items you'd like to buy, sell, or trade.

0: All right, let's see what we have here. We have 6 American Eagle silver dollars for sale at $30 each. And we also have the same person looking for 2 235/75 R15 tires. And in addition to that, 6 cats to give away. So if you'd like some more details on the silver dollars, the tires, or the free cats, here's the number to call, 865-393-4235. That's 865-393-4235. All right, back to the Triple C Realty and Auction phone lines. Hello, you're on Trade Time.
1: Yes, I have the 2020 equipment trailer for sale. 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I have a 25 horse, maybe 30 horse diesel, 50 horse diesel, and a 90 horse diesel. 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And I have the 88 Ford flatbed diesel, low mileage, 423-912-1723.
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0: All right, that number once again, 423-912-1723. That's 423-912-1723. All right, halfway point of a Wednesday trade time here on WECO. Andrew Knight in today for Goose. 423-346-6300 is that number to call. If you have items you'd like to buy, sell, or trade, we just ask you're not in business. Again, 423-346-6300. And, of course, tomorrow is Election Day throughout much of the area. Of course, we'll find some things out about some local races, some statewide elections as well. So you should be sure to tune in tomorrow night around 8 o'clock when the polls close. We'll have our election results show right here on all three WECO stations. So if you can hear my voice now, then you'll be able to hear the election results show once again tomorrow. Polls close at 8, so we'll come on right about that time and kind of see what's going on. If I remember correctly, it seems like when the polls close, they release some early voting numbers, things like that. So we'll be here for a little while, and hopefully not too long, but however long it takes to figure out some of the winners. I know the General Sessions judge, we've got a school board, a couple commissions, and then, of course, the state governor primaries, and I guess some U.S. congressmen with our new district here in the area. Chuck Fleischman no longer going to be that. It'll be, I guess, Johnny Garrett, John Henry, or Van Hillary are the three, I do believe. So, once again, tomorrow night around 8 o'clock, we'll have our election results show. And if you didn't early vote, go out and vote tomorrow and make your voice heard. And we'll check in with you tomorrow at around 8 o'clock. And find out who won what. All right, we're heading south down to Roane County on famous Swanee Street. Good morning, you're on Trade Time.
1: Well, happy, happy Wednesday to Mr. Andrew Knight.
0: Well,
1: how are you?
0: Hey, we're just hanging right in there. How about yourself?
1: Marching time.
0: That's right.
1: Yes, sir. Listen to you and just thrilled to death to hear your voice and know who I'm speaking to.
0: Oh, we appreciate that. And I bet you got some good items for the folks out there today.
1: Oh, yeah. Yes, sir. Let's see here. I've got a receiving hitch that bolts to the frame of the vehicle with some safety chains. And I've got a piece of brand new jute carpet for an automobile. And in the tires and rims, I've got some 17-inch Dodge rims or 5 lugs or chrome. They're very nice. And some hubcaps for a Chevrolet vehicle and some chrome mirrors. These are hubcaps for the older model, and they're 14 inches in size. And I've got some run ice camping equipment. And some batteries, 2 brand new batteries and a charger for a 19.2. Come from batteries and bulbs. I've got some jacks. I don't have a floor jack, but I've got some car jacks that needs a new home. Luggage, overnight bags, and a free white storm door that's got 2 glasses in it. One raises and lowers, and it's free. If anybody wants to come and get it, it'd be a privilege to give it away. And I've got some binoculars and some pegboard and pegs. I used it in my storage building, and I have an overabundant supply.
0: Well, somebody else might want some of it. What do you think?
1: That's what I'm thinking. Because I don't need it, so it's free to whoever wants it. That's why I'm proud of WECO and all every one of you, Brad, every one of you.
0: Well, thank
1: and
0: you.
1: And that outdoor show was just absolutely wonderful.
0: Well, we appreciate that, and already looking forward to next year.
1: Right on, bro.
0: That's right.
1: I'm looking forward to tomorrow and seeing what's going to happen on Swanee Street.
0: Well, don't wish your life away, they say.
1: I hear you, Andrew. God bless you, son.
0: All right, Ron, have a good day, okay?
1: You got my number,
0: I
1: right?
0: got you loud and clear, brother.
1: Yes, sir. We'll get a watermelon and we'll have a hold down.
0: That's, hey, I'm in for that.
1: I know that's right. You take care, Andrew. Right, thank you so much.
0: Right. 865-603-7480. That's 865-603-7480. We'll take a break. We'll come back in 2 minutes with more Trade Time.
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0: Back here on Trade Time, we'll get back to the Triple C Realty and Auction phone lines. 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
1: Boy, Tom, I still got 6 sheets of metal roofing, 8 foot long, brand new stuff, no holes, asking $15 a sheet. 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My number is 423-539-0979.
0: All right, thanks for calling in. That's 423-539-0979. That's 423-539-0979. Let's see, I guess coming up on Friday, which would be August the 8th, I do believe. No, that's Saturday, I'm sorry. August 8th, this coming Saturday, will be the Emory River Chapter Banquet at Central Elementary School here in Wartburg. So that'll be for the National Wild Turkey Federation. Doors open at 6. And you can get some Gun Bash tickets, single tickets, Jake's tickets, or sponsor ticket, and see Vernon Justice or give him a call there and at the Wartburg Body Shop. He'll get you fixed up. Might even be able to win a gun or two. Who knows? But again, that's the National Wild Turkey Federation Emory River Chapter Banquet this Saturday. Central Elementary School in Wartburg. Doors open at 6. said, get with Vernon Justice there at the body shop, and he'll take good care of you. All right, ran a little long in that last segment, so let me get our final break. We'll come back and wrap it up here in just a moment.
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0: Back here on Trade Time, still a few moments for a call or two at 423-346-6300. 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We've already had a couple of winners this week. We'll get two more Thursday and Friday. So once again, Daytona racing tickets. We got you covered tomorrow morning and Friday. Listen to Brad Bird, and he'll get you covered, and we'll just might see you down there. And that's, again, for the races coming up at the end of the month, so that'll give you some time to make some plans, drive, flights, whatever it may be, for the Coke Zero Sugar 400 Saturday night and the O'Reilly Auto Parts Series race on Friday. All right, that's going to wrap up Trade Time for the day. Thanks so much for tuning in. Goose will be back with you tomorrow. We'll do it all over again, same time, same place at 10:30. Have a great rest of your Wednesday, everybody. We'll see you back tomorrow for more Trade Time. But until then, bye now.
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1: 34 years. That's how long Marsha Blackburn has been in politics. She ran for Congress, State Senate, Congress 8 more times, U.S. Senate twice. I voted for her, and I bet you did too. Now Marsha Blackburn wants to end her career as governor. We all owe Marsha our sincere thanks for her service, but we don't owe her the governor's office.
2: John Rose.
1: It's not a reward. 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I'm John Rose. Like President Trump and previous Tennessee governors, I'm a CEO. 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
2: 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Keep Tennessee, Tennessee. 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Jeff Aiken, Treasurer.
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7: We'll see a sunshine cloud mix as we go through the afternoon. There is a slight chance of stray showers or thunderstorms, highs topping out near 85 degrees. Clouds increase as we go throughout the evening, with showers developing late. Overnight lows in the upper 60s. Then rain in the forecast for Thursday, with temperatures in the mid-80s. With your WECO weather, this is Amber Moore.
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3: 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I've been serving the good citizens of the 3rd District since 2011, bringing a strong Republican voice to Congress. 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My commitment to transparency means you know exactly where I stand. 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
1: President Trump knows strength when he sees it. Here's President Trump on Marsha Blackburn.
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2: The Tennessee Department of Tourist Development announced Tuesday Tennessee's tourism economy has grown 40% since 2018. That's nearly double the national average of 22%, culminating in a record $32.5 billion in direct visitor spending in 2025. Tourism is a powerful economic driver across all 95 counties, generating $3.3 billion in state and local tax revenue, saving each Tennessee household an average of $1,180 each year. Enbridge has announced construction crews will be doing open cutting for the Ridgeline Expansion Project on the following roads in Morgan County this week: Wednesday, Charlie Newberry Road; Thursday, Heidel Road and Range Road; and Friday, Range Road. Plates and timber mats will be in place for emergency services to get through if needed. According to AAA, the Tennessee gas price average dropped by 3 cents last week and is now $3.67 a gallon. Clarksville has the lowest metro rate in the state at $3.44 a gallon, and Jackson is the highest at $3.80 a gallon. Nationally, the gas price average fell by 2 cents to $4.09 a gallon. The average price for gas in Morgan County on Wednesday is $3.62 a gallon. Tennessee's gas price average is sixth lowest in the nation. For WECO News, this is Goose Lindsay.
3: ABC News, I'm Sherry Preston. Abdul El-Sayed has won Michigan's Democratic nomination for Senate, narrowly defeating moderate Haley Stevens. It's a victory for the Democrats' progressive wing, but El-Sayed says all the Democrats need to turn out in November.
4: Whatever differences that we might have had in the primary, they pale in comparison to what unifies us. A recognition that so long as we want to keep our democracy, that democracy better be working for people, and that all of us have to come together to make sure that we never let Mike Rogers see the inside of the U.S. Senate.
3: Stevens says she will support El-Sayed in November. President Trump saying again that they're making progress on negotiations with Iran. He's also teasing a possible announcement about the Strait of Hormuz, saying it could reopen within the next 48 hours. A 38-year-old man facing state and federal charges makes his first court appearance today. He was arrested at the Trump golf course near Los Angeles a few days ago, taking pictures and videos. Police also found hollow bullets on his person. This is ABC News.
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13: We'll see a sunshine-cloud mix as we go through the afternoon. There is a slight chance of stray showers or thunderstorms, highs topping out near 85 degrees. Clouds increase as we go throughout the evening, with showers developing late, overnight lows in the upper 60s. Then rain in the forecast for Thursday, with temperatures in the mid-80s. With your WECO weather, this is Amber Moore.

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1: The NASCAR Cup Series returns to the track this weekend at the Iowa Speedway, the first of three consecutive short track races for the series leading up to the final race before the chase in Daytona. William Byron won the Iowa race last year and believes it gave his Hendrick Motorsports team momentum heading into the postseason.
9: That was a really fun win. It was kind of it's kind of a little easy to forget about that race, but I think that was a springboard for us in the playoffs and, you know, with, like we're talking about, with all the short tracks.
1: Byron is still looking for his first win of this season and is currently 12th in the championship standings. I'm Kyle Rickey. This is NASCAR Hot Pass on the Motor Racing Network.
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4: We'll see a sunshine cloud mix as we go through the afternoon. There is a slight chance of stray showers or thunderstorms, highs topping out near 85 degrees. Clouds increase as we go throughout the evening, with showers developing late. Overnight lows in the upper 60s. Then rain in the forecast for Thursday, with temperatures in the mid-80s. With your WECO weather, this is Amber Moore.

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3: President Trump knows strength when he sees it. Here's President Trump on Marsha Blackburn.
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10: We'll see a sunshine cloud mix as we go through the afternoon. There is a slight chance of stray showers or thunderstorms, highs topping out near 85 degrees. Clouds increase as we go throughout the evening, with showers developing late. Overnight lows in the upper 60s. Then rain in the forecast for Thursday, with temperatures in the mid-80s. With your WECO weather, this is Amber Moore.
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1: 34 years. That's how long Marsha Blackburn has been in politics. 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
2: Big day at the court. Supreme Court ruling in favor of protecting women's sports, upholding state restrictions on transgender athletes in a 6-3 landmark decision.
1: In Tennessee, conservative Johnny Garrett led the fight to save girls' sports, spearheading legislation to ban biological men from competing against our daughters. Now, Garrett's running for Congress to stand with President Trump and keep on winning for Tennessee. Garrett will halt the radical left's woke agenda in Washington. No sex changes for minors. No liberal indoctrination in schools. No trans perverts in girls' locker rooms. That's why Tennessee's own Riley Gaines has endorsed Johnny Garrett, a proudly pro-Trump, pro-life Christian conservative who always put America first. Johnny Garrett for Congress.
3: I'm Johnny Garrett, candidate for Congress, and I approve this message.
1: Paid for by Johnny Garrett for Congress.
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7: We'll see a sunshine cloud mix as we go through the afternoon. There is a slight chance of stray showers or thunderstorms, highs topping out near 85 degrees. Clouds increase as we go throughout the evening, with showers developing late. Overnight lows in the upper 60s. Then rain in the forecast for Thursday, with temperatures in the mid-80s. With your WECO weather, this is Amber Moore.
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1: This is Chuck Fleischman. I've been serving the good citizens of the 3rd District since 2011, bringing a strong Republican voice to Congress. 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
1: ABC News, I'm Michelle Franzen. Acting Attorney General Todd Blanche, who is waiting for a full Senate vote on his nomination to become permanent AG, weighed in on the president's criticism over U.S. Attorney Jeanine Pirro after she dropped vandalism charges related to the torn reflecting pool liner at the Lincoln Memorial. Blanche did not address the specific case, but defended Pirro's jobs in the nation's capital.
2: Judge Pirro is doing a great job, and our city, Washington, D.C., is a lot safer in no small part to her effort and the prosecutor's efforts that she works with.
1: President Trump says a deal to reopen the Strait of Hormuz is close without offering details if the U.S. and Iran are holding talks. Iranian officials say they're in talks with Oman on a joint agreement on controlling ship traffic. Russia carried out missile and drone attacks in Ukraine's capital, killing at least 17 in Kyiv. Ukraine's President Zelensky now calling for allies to help against Russia's aggression. This is ABC News.
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2: With August being back to school month, we here at Morgan County Medical would like to kindly remind motorists to be extra careful. Some helpful tips for drivers are to watch for children on and near the road before and after school hours. Reduce any distractions inside your car so you can concentrate on the road and your surroundings. Put down your phone and don't talk or text while driving. Some helpful tips for the kids are to never run out into streets or cross in between parked cars, and always walk in front of the bus where the driver can see them.
3: President Trump knows strength when he sees it. Here's President Trump on Marsha Blackburn.
4: She's a fighter, a true fighter. For the people of Tennessee, she loves your state.
3: When the establishment pushed a state income tax, Marsha Blackburn led the fight to kill it. The result? Record job growth, a booming state economy, and some of the lowest taxes in America. When Washington politicians cut and ran, Marsha Blackburn stood with President Trump.
5: You've been with me all the way, and I appreciate it. You're a very special person.
3: When no one else would, Marsha took on big tech to protect our kids from dangerous content online. As our next governor, Marsha Blackburn will keep Tennessee safe, prosperous, and free. 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
4: We'll see a sunshine cloud mix as we go through the afternoon. There is a slight chance of stray showers or thunderstorms, highs topping out near 85 degrees. Clouds increase as we go throughout the evening, with showers developing late. Overnight lows in the upper 60s. Then rain in the forecast for Thursday, with temperatures in the mid-80s. With your WECO weather, this is Amber Moore.
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3: 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My commitment to transparency means you know exactly where I stand. Re-elect Chuck Fleischman to the United States Congress 3rd District. 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
3: 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District 4, Faith Missionary Baptist Church in Lansing, the Deer Lodge Abner Ross Memorial Center, and Chestnut Ridge Volunteer Fire Department. District 5, Sunbright City Hall, and Faith in Grace Missionary Church, Burrville. 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And when the polls close at 8 p.m., tune into all WECO stations for complete election coverage. According to AAA, the Tennessee gas price average dropped by 3 cents last week and is now $3.67 a gallon. Clarksville has the lowest metro rate in the state at $3.44 a gallon, and Jackson is the highest at $3.80 a gallon. Nationally, the gas price average fell by 2 cents to $4.09 a gallon. The average price for gas in Morgan County on Wednesday is $3.62 a gallon. Tennessee's gas price average is sixth lowest in the nation. Enbridge has announced construction crews will be doing open cutting for the Ridgeline Expansion Project on the following roads in Morgan County this week: Thursday, Heidel Road and Range Road, and Friday, Range Road. Plates and timber mats will be in place for emergency services to get through if needed. For WECO News, this is Goose Lindsay.
4: ABC News, I'm Michelle Franzen. In Michigan's high-stakes Democratic primary, progressive Dr. Abdul El-Sayed was declared a victory against moderate Representative Haley Stevens. He used his victory speech to rally his base against Republican Mike Rogers, who he will face in November's general election. ABC's Stephen Portnoy has more.
5: El-Sayed is now calling Mike Rogers a Trump bootlicker, saying he's someone who can't decide whether he's a neocon or a MAGA, he's a corporate sellout, all these things. Mike Rogers has a statement today that says the race is now a choice between what he calls common sense or complete insanity.
4: A potential security threat at Trump National Golf Course in Southern California ahead of the president's visit, a man identified as 38-year-old Janine John Taylor was arrested and is now facing charges. In London, police arresting a woman in connection with a stabbing attack in Covent Garden. Police say four men were stabbed and they retrieved a pair of scissors from the scene. This is ABC News.
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12: We'll see a sunshine cloud mix as we go through the afternoon. There is a slight chance of stray showers or thunderstorms, highs topping out near 85 degrees. Clouds increase as we go throughout the evening, with showers developing late. Overnight lows in the upper 60s. Then rain in the forecast for Thursday, with temperatures in the mid-80s. With your WECO weather, this is Amber Moore.

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8: Clouds increase as we go throughout the evening, with showers developing late. Overnight lows in the upper 60s. Then rain in the forecast for Thursday, with temperatures in the mid-80s. With your WECO weather, this is Amber Moore.
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3: 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I'm Susie Armstrong. 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
3: After a five-year absence, Daytona International Speedway announced that the Clash is returning to the World Center of Racing. The Wheatley Vodka Clash will once again kick off the 2027 edition of Speed Weeks presented by Advent Health on Saturday, February 13th. The fan-favorite NASCAR Cup Series event was last contested in Daytona in 2021 on the road course and was won by the late Kyle Busch. Since then, it ran at the Los Angeles Memorial Coliseum and Bowman Gray Stadium. The announcement included the full schedule for the venerable facility, including the 69th running of the Daytona 500 on Sunday, February 21st. I'm Susie Armstrong. This is NASCAR Today on the Motor Racing Network.
10: This is Chuck Fleischman. I've been serving the good citizens of the 3rd District since 2011, bringing a strong Republican voice to Congress. I agree with President Trump's conservative stance on fiscal policy, abortion, and gun rights. That means no hidden agendas, no wavering on principles, and no compromise on values. My commitment to transparency means you know exactly where I stand. Re-elect Chuck Fleischman to the United States Congress 3rd District. This is Chuck Fleischman, and I approve this message. Paid for by Chuck Fleischman for Congress.
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3: 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And when the polls close at 8 p.m., tune into all WECO stations for complete election coverage. According to AAA, the Tennessee gas price average dropped by 3 cents last week and is now $3.67 a gallon. Clarksville has the lowest metro rate in the state at $3.44 a gallon, and Jackson is the highest at $3.80 a gallon. Nationally, the gas price average fell by 2 cents to $4.09 a gallon. The average price for gas in Morgan County on Wednesday is $3.62 a gallon. Tennessee's gas price average is sixth lowest in the nation. Enbridge has announced construction crews will be doing open cutting for the Ridgeline Expansion Project on the following roads in Morgan County this week: Thursday, Heidel Road and Range Road, and Friday, Range Road. Plates and timber mats will be in place for emergency services to get through if needed. For WECO News, this is Goose Lindsay.
4: ABC News, I'm Michelle Franzen. In Southern California, a man arrested near President Trump's Los Angeles area golf course ahead of his visit is facing charges after authorities say they discovered he was in possession of an unregistered rifle. The man arousing suspicions over the weekend, ABC's Christian Cordero has more.
5: They're accusing him of visiting this Trump National Golf Course there in Southern California two times in the days leading up to President Trump's fundraising event there. And the second time, this is ultimately what the big red flag was he approached federal agents, according to investigators, and identified himself as somebody who works for the State Department and said that he was there for security details.
4: The ongoing conflict between the U.S. and Iran continues. President Trump says talks with Iran are going nicely to reopen the Strait of Hormuz, but Iran says it's in talks with Oman on a joint agreement. On Wall Street today, stocks ending mixed in international trading. This is ABC News.
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5: Clouds increase as we go throughout the evening, with showers developing late. Overnight lows in the upper 60s, then rain in the forecast for Thursday, with temperatures in the mid-80s. With your WECO Weather, this is Amber Moore.
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1: 34 years. That's how long Marsha Blackburn has been in politics. She ran for Congress, State Senate, Congress 8 more times, U.S. Senate twice. 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Now Marsha Blackburn wants to end her career as governor. We all owe Marsha our sincere thanks for her service, but we don't owe her the governor's office.
2: John Rose.
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2: Clouds increase as we go throughout the evening, with showers developing late. Overnight lows in the upper 60s. Then rain in the forecast for Thursday, with temperatures in the mid-80s. With your WECO Weather, this is Amber Moore.
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2: Big day at the court. Supreme Court ruling in favor of protecting women's sports, upholding state restrictions on transgender athletes in a 6-3 landmark decision.
1: In Tennessee, conservative Johnny Garrett led the fight to save girls' sports, spearheading legislation to ban biological men from competing against our daughters. Now, Garrett's running for Congress to stand with President Trump and keep on winning for Tennessee. Garrett will halt the radical left's woke agenda in Washington. No sex changes for minors. No liberal indoctrination in schools. No trans perverts in girls' locker rooms. That's why Tennessee's own Riley Gaines has endorsed Johnny Garrett, a proudly pro-Trump, pro-life, Christian conservative who always put America first. Johnny Garrett for Congress.
3: I'm Johnny Garrett, candidate for Congress, and I approve this message.
1: Paid for by Johnny Garrett for Congress.
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1: ABC News, I'm Michelle Franzen. In Southern California, a man arrested near President Trump's Los Angeles area golf course ahead of his visit is facing charges after authorities say they discovered he was in possession of an unregistered rifle. The man arousing suspicions over the weekend, ABC's Christian Cordero has more.
2: They're accusing him of visiting this Trump National Golf Course there in Southern California two times in the days leading up to President Trump's fundraising event there. And the second time, this is ultimately what the big red flag was he approached federal agents, according to investigators, and identified himself as somebody who works for the State Department and said that he was there for security details.
1: The ongoing conflict between the U.S. and Iran continues. President Trump says talks with Iran are going nicely to reopen the Strait of Hormuz, but Iran says it's in talks with Oman on a joint agreement. On Wall Street today, stocks ending mixed in international trading. This is ABC News.
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12: Clouds increase as we go throughout the evening, with showers developing late. Overnight lows in the upper 60s, then rain in the forecast for Thursday, with temperatures in the mid-80s. With your WECO Weather, this is Amber Moore.

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1: Van Hillary has fought for America before, and he's ready to do it again. 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Then he did it again and again. 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
5: Clouds increase as we go throughout the evening, with showers developing late. Overnight lows in the upper 60s. Then rain in the forecast for Thursday, with temperatures in the mid-80s. With your WECO Weather, this is Amber Moore.
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5: Clouds increase as we go throughout the evening, with showers developing late. Overnight lows in the upper 60s. Then rain in the forecast for Thursday, with temperatures in the mid-80s. With your WECO Weather, this is Amber Moore.
6: From Kelsey Ballerini to Lauren Elena. Maren Morris to Gabby Barrett. The bones are good. Rest on that. He's one of the good ones. We've got the women of country on 101.3 FM WECO.

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